It's a giant on Wall Street. 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Thy kingdom came. This be thy year. From sea to shining sea. Thou givest me false pride. Fuck down by the riverside. From every head and ass, may dollars flow. Give us this pain, our daily bread. Forgive us our goose as we rob from each other. 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My Cadillac and my pinky ring, they restore me in thee. Yea, though I walk through the valley of the shadow of poverty, I must feel the envy, for I am alone. I and all those other goodies that go along with the good God Big Buck.

0: two young whores and monk robes there. 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But now, the stairway looms, and as I rise, the cries of kittens gray make way. 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
1: I scream silent comforts that are not heard. 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

0: 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Tutto un altro sound.
1: Ladies up in here tonight. 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

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Hi, Mr. Custer. 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
1: 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Say friend. 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Hey out there, Kemosabe. 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They're running around like a bunch of wild Indians. No, this ain't no time for joking.
2: Yes! Not the jail, you know. Yeah. It's discipline when Rastafari is the Almighty. And we should know. Yes. Selassie I live, see? And I black, and I have to defend. No, don't defend, because we have to be black because we're black. See? So Rastafari is the Almighty, and our roots leads to the son of David, the root of Solomon. We black people are kings and queens and princes. See? Rastafari is the Almighty.

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Look for Menu Utente. Yes, it's in Italian, but we are sure our editor will fix it soon. And register. You will then be able to choose Funzioni Abilitate, and then Elenco Brani, which translates to List of Songs. Easy, isn't it? This is Centrale Milano, 1575 kHz.

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You'll be dancing before you know it. 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

0: Are we on?
1: Good afternoon, I'm Antonia Chavez. This is a Watch Special Report. I'm being told that we're taking you right now live to Batanga Penitentiary, where Wayne Gale continues his interrupted interview in the middle of a full-scale riot. Wayne, can you hear me? Wayne, tell us what's happening out there. Are you safe?
2: What? This is Wayne Gale, resuming live from Batongaville. Well, you can tell by the blood and carnage all around me that the final chapter in the book called Mickey and Mallory has yet to be written.
1: Are you in danger, Wayne? Can you tell us? Are you in danger?
2: Terrible war is broken out here, unlike anything I've ever seen. Grenada, the Gulf, Batonga will stand alongside them.
1: What's happening, Wayne?
2: Batonga, Batonga, Batonga, Batonga! And Batongaville! Get it, get it.

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0: Who's squeaking around in the beginning so much?
2: Squeaking around?
0: Yeah, the squeaky chair someplace over the beginning. Is it your chair, Richard?
2: No. It's not my foot.
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2: My heel?
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1: Hi, my name is James Thomason with WPNN in Pensacola, Florida. 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
1: 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Look for Menu Utente. Yes, it's in Italian, but we are sure our editor will fix it soon. And register. You will then be able to choose Funzioni Abilitate, and then Elenco Brani, which translates to List of Songs. Easy, isn't it? This is Centrale Milano, 1575 kHz.

Every time I come, a nigga gotta set it, then I gotta go, and then I gotta get it, then I gotta blow, and then I gotta shut it. Any little thing a nigga think that he be doing, cause it doesn't matter, cause I'm gonna da-da-da-da, then I'm gonna murder everything and anything about a boom, about a bang. I gotta do a lot of things to make it clear to a couple niggas that I always win, and then I gotta get it again and again and again.

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I'm a real John Bircher now, look out. 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At least you can't say he was a communist. 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

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Yes, it's in Italian, but we are sure our editor will fix it soon. And register. 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

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Look for Menu Utente. Yes, it's in Italian, but we are sure our editor will fix it soon. And register. You will then be able to choose Funzioni Abilitate, and then Elenco Brani, which translates to List of Songs. Easy, isn't it? This is Centrale Milano, 1575 kHz.

day after day. Love turns gray, like the skin of a dying man. And night after night,